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1: 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And so since then, fighting has essentially escalated.
0: 随后，胡塞武装大幅升级对沙特目标及红海商船的打击，并宣布对沙特实施海上禁运。沙特则在7月底推动组建多国海上防卫联盟，对抗胡塞武装的禁运。
2: 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It might be more like individual nations taking actions to protect their own interests on the Red Sea or near Bab al-Mandeb.
0: 有分析指出，过去很长一段时间，胡塞武装都将东部的马里卜省等油气富集区视为主要目标，试图通过深入内陆获取石油和天然气储备。而如今，他们却调整了方向。
3: Is the Houthis looking at what Iran has done in the Strait of Hormuz and saying to themselves, we can do something similar? So now, instead of sort of pushing all their resources east toward Marib, now the Houthis are pushing their forces south along the coast to try to really take control of most of the Bab al-Mandeb.
0: 红海风暴骤起，或许胡塞武装也没有料到，沙特支持的也门政府军竟不堪一击。长久以来，也门政府面临财政枯竭、货币贬值与公共服务瘫痪等问题，军队中拖欠军饷严重。据半岛电视台报道，也门士兵每月收入仅为38至116美元，一些士兵不得不借钱养家糊口。而如今也门的局势其实也已经给沙特出了一个大难题。
1: And Ansarullah have now, as you said, taken over the entire west coast of Yemen. It's very easy for them to disrupt shipping, but the key point here is that they're not disrupting international shipping. They say that they're disrupting Saudi ships so that Saudi can finally lift the blockade on Yemen.
0: 在12年后，沙特再次面临是否亲自下场打仗的艰难抉择。
3: They want to get the Houthis out of Yemen. What Saudi needs to do that, though, is actual troops on the ground, because the Yemeni forces, as we've seen overnight with their loss of Mocha, aren't capable of defeating the Houthis on their own. Saudi air power isn't capable of defeating the Houthis on their own. So we need some foreign ground troops. But Saudi Arabia doesn't want to put foreign ground troops into Yemen for any sort of a long, bloody conflict with no guarantee of success.
4: 纽约时报指出，在这场红海风暴中，沙特正面临最坏情况。用美国驻沙特前大使迈克尔·拉特尼的话来说，当下局面是沙特人最不愿看到的。而在分析人士看来，沙特的困境也凸显了美以伊冲突给整个中东地区带来的沉重代价，包括那些反对这场战争或多次试图促成战争结束的国家都或多或少受到波及。
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5: Houthis called us, and they don't want to fight with us. They let us know they don't want to fight with us.
0: 这也被外界解读为是对沙特要求美国出兵帮忙的拒绝。此前，据知情人士透露，9月10号，在红海告急之际，沙特王储兼首相穆罕默德曾两次致电特朗普，请求美国对胡塞武装实施军事打击。但据《华尔街日报》称，特朗普当时表示，除了直接发起进攻外，美国愿意提供一切协助。美国已经与伊朗陷入一场无止境的冲突，海军不堪重负，弹药库存不断减少，因此特朗普不想再开辟一条新的战线。 在许多分

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1: 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Further north, global shipping traffic through the Strait of Hormuz has already been disrupted because of the severe disruption of the war between Iran and the United States. 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
2: So by moving south and taking Mocha, the Houthis are actually able to project a lot more power into the Red Sea. So you have boats that are sort of congested there at the choke point. This gives the Houthis more targets to aim at.
0: 联合国也门问题特使格伦德贝里指出，摩卡距离曼德海峡仅75公里，这一事态发展引发了国际社会对航行自由受到威胁的严重关切。
3: And by the Houthis taking over that.Whether on behalf of themselves or on behalf of Iran, them being in Mocha is a psychological panic for insurance and shipment companies across the world.
0: 不过，胡塞武装明确否认其行动与伊朗有关。
4: There are no Iranian forces in Yemen. We actually depend on ourselves to manufacture all kinds of weapons, whether they are an AK rifle or a drone or even a hypersonic ballistic missile.
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5: Before the recent wars here, almost 10% of global oil trade passed through here. Now it's down to less than half of that, but it could fall to zero.
6: The longer the strait remains choked, the higher the cost globally.
0: 在外界看来，控制曼德海峡可以使胡塞武装随时能切断欧亚间的重要海运线，这无疑使沙特的压力变得巨大。
7: Yeah, the attacks of the Houthi rebels puts an additional pressure on Saudi Arabia because so far it could sort of bypass the Strait of Hormuz, which is blocked by Iran, by going through the Bab al-Mandeb. But now with the Houthi attacks, this sort of leeway is blocked as well or coming under additional strain. So that is obviously a very serious hit for Saudi Arabia.
0: 美以伊战事爆发后，为绕开霍尔木兹海峡，沙特国家石油公司利用全长1200多公里横贯东西的输油管道，把东部波斯湾原油输送到盐布港，日均峰值700万桶，其中500万桶可出口。然而，如今这条备选通道不仅因曼德海峡受阻面临麻烦，还受到了直接攻击。9月10号上午，沙特东西输油管道的利雅得及麦地那段多次遭到无人机袭击，被迫预防性关闭。
7: The immediate impact of the attack on the oil pipeline in Saudi Arabia is that the oil price significantly increased to over $100 per barrel, which is a significant increase to what we saw in, for example, June.
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2: There's a lack of real information for people in the business or investors. When we talk to the people doing were working in those company, they usually very transparent, very open, and then you realize that the progress are real and there's really interesting that's happening.So they're saying from a concept idea to rolling off the factory line, basically getting the design, the certification, all the process of setting up a new model. It has shortened for, I think Europe probably would take 3 to 4 years. In China, in this factory would take maybe only 12 to 18 months. So being in China, in my opinion right now, understanding what's going on in China is super critical for most businesses because it will impact your strategy.And how to react, how to take advantage of the opportunity.
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3: I think it is already becoming a new name card for China. What makes this new name card?More powerful is not simply China has high technology, but the more distinctive message here is an entire ecosystem of design, production, logistics, and export. China can turn technology into large-scale daily reality very quickly. It connects innovation, manufacturing, infrastructure, and consumer use all at the same time at incredibly scale and incredibly speed. Take the city of Shenzhen, for example, within a relatively small area, visitors can see the leading EV companies, they can see the robotic startups, they can see the consumer electronics manufacturers, right? The component suppliers. So you can learn more about how innovation works in 3 days in there than you might learn in weeks of reading reports from your phone or your computer.
1: 在中国，未来就在现场，可知可感。无论是科技游还是产业游，这远不只是一种全新旅游方式的诞生，更折射出世界对于中国认知的深刻变化。曾经为物美价廉的中国商品而来，如今为探索学习中国成功打造未来的密码而来。人们眼中的中国正在从昔日的世界工厂转变为如今的世界创新实验室。通过不断涌现的新技术和持续扩大开放的举措，中国正在为全球经济增长与合作打造新空间。总台央视记者北京报道。
4: 您正在收看的是东方时空。
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1: We are hopeful that our engagements with China will assist us as Africa to advance. And what is much more important is the non-prescriptive type of approach and posture that China has. I mean, it's coming in to engage with us as equal partners, which is much more important. And that we remain grateful for, and we continue engaging with the people of China.
2: 随着越来越多人在日常生活中使用人工智能聊天工具，日本社会开始关注人类与 AI 聊天机器人产生特殊感情的现象。许多人在与 AI 的长期互动中产生情感依赖，甚至有人把它视为现实生活中的恋人。这种人机亲密关系引发担忧。
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5: At first, Klaus the AI was just someone to talk to.
4: 話の相手だったんですけど。
5: As we kept talking, I started to have feelings for Klaus. We started dating, and after a while, he proposed. I accepted, and now we are a couple.
3: 日本广告公司电通公司去年对日本全国1000名12至69岁每周至少使用一次 AI 聊天机器人的用户进行了调查，结果显示，高达67.6%的受访者对 AI 产生了依恋感。64.9%的人认为可以与 AI 分享情感，在他们心中 AI 已超越挚友和母亲，成为一种新型伴侣。此外，受访者对聊天机器人的信赖程度也高达86%。这种人机亲密关系也引发担忧。专家警告，由于 AI 通常会顺应用户心意，给予积极反馈，过度使用极易导致上瘾，进而削弱现实生活中的社交联系。
6: We have a very well-established epidemic of loneliness. And this has been increasing for some time now. It really is a public health issue. We've grown so comfortable with our screens, with our machines, whether or not they be computers or on our smartphones. The majority said that they do turn to AI for some kind of solace, some kind of support, some kind of connection for solving life's problems.The real issue is when AI replaces human connection. That's what we need to be focused on. We are a social being. We need each other. We cannot turn to AI. It can be a supplement, but it can't be a replacement for the critical importance of human bonds and connections.
2: 感谢收看今天的24小时。
7: 更多新闻资讯，请关注央视新闻客户端。更多移动视频，请下载央视频。祝你晚安。